0: of KPN, Telfort en Access for All, kanaal 1389.
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3: No fighting.
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You're gonna shake that thing. 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Now Uncle Jack, the jelly roll king, just got back from shaking that thing. 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
1: I have a home in the sunny

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Get going on Rhythm Valley. 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
0: I, Marco.
1: I, Marco.
0: Now marry you.
1: Now marry you. My love.
0: You want to kiss or you want to keep going? With this ring.
2: With this ring.
0: I, Barbara.
2: I, Barbara.
0: Now marry you.
2: Now marry you.
0: Now in as much as you, Marco, and you, Barbara, have consented together in wedlock, now by the power, laws, and authority vested in me by the state of Nevada, I do pronounce that your husband and wife together, amen.
3: Radio Aalsmeer. Lees mee op tv.